Wallace in the audience? Okay, gentlemen, on the count of three, give me big William Wallace Braveheart. Oh, one, two, three. I like it. Okay, ladies, my little brother Luke here has a particularly high voice, so I need you to sing these words with him. It's a fine, fine life. Let me hear you, ladies. Here we go.

exalted him to the highest place and gave him the name that is above every name, that at the name of Jesus every knee would bow and every tongue would confess that he is the Lord, to the glory of God the Father. Amen. Amen.